a minute. Of course I can dance, of course I can dance. I'm sure I can dance, I'm sure I can dance, I can dance.

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4: Here's a look at your weatherology forecast. Lows dip down to about 56 tonight under clear skies. Winds out of the northeast around 5 miles per hour. Bright sunshine expected again tomorrow. Highs around 72. Lows dip down to about 46 tomorrow night. Daytime highs approaching 72 Monday under mainly sunny skies. 79 Tuesday. From the Weatherology Weather Center, I'm meteorologist Paul Frombly on 100.9 KCLY. Right now, 60.

Here's a look at your weatherology forecast. Clear skies overnight with a low of 56. Winds out of the north around 5 miles per hour. Ample sunshine expected again Sunday, 72. Lows dip down to about 46 Sunday night. Ample sunshine and dry Monday and Tuesday. Low 70s Monday, upper 70s by Tuesday. From the Weatherology Weather Center, I'm meteorologist Paul Trombley on 100.9 KCLY. Right now, 58.

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0: Just know, we're always thinking of you right here at 100.9.

light. 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

0: The Guardian said that somebody was me.
1: And me too, brother. Just like we were talking about earlier.
0: You were there too?
1: Amen. Well, I was in a different place, but one thing we learned that Jesus is all over the place.
0: But wait a minute. We were talking to him at the same time.
1: At the same time. That's what I like about him. Call him and tell him what you want because it's never a busy signal.
0: Well, just because you tell him what you want don't mean he'll give it to you.
1: Amen to that. And coming up next, If These Walls Could Talk, brother, this is by Greater Vision. Would they say anything good about us? I hope so.

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2: This is Chris. 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Are you ready? Come on, let's go for another Adventure in Odyssey.